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You already know I love that jing. That jing got like a little bop to it, you know what I'm saying? But it's right here at iPower 92.1, 104.1. B&B the Barbie on your radio right now. Happy Tuesday to everybody. I hope y'all out there getting some tacos, eating good, and being the best Big Macs that you can be on this Taco Tuesday, okay? So now I gotta give y'all a little sprinkle, sprinkle, drizzle, drizzle about what we finna be talking about tonight. And yeah, it's getting a little interesting. We definitely gonna tap into the celeb news because it looks like a lot of celebs got some stuff to say. And this one celeb particularly just feels like she's ready to just tell us her secrets. Yeah, and the chat is eating her secrets up.

0: lower school / elementary school, and child, the girl's going through it, okay? Already been got phone calls and everything. I need help. I need advice. What are we doing? I need you real bad, okay? So you already know I'm going to do and dive into that real bad. So I'm going to keep this top 88 going in the meantime. Get y'all radios going, and then we're going to come back in, and we definitely going to get into it. Parents, I need you. Be ready. Got power, baby.
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4: Answers for the room.
3: If your mother just happened to steal $12 million from you, could you forgive her?
4: Damn, my mama, though. Why I got to be my mama?
3: Yeah. Okay, your dad.
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3: That's what
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3: Baker Mayfield forgave his father and his brother.
4: Hell nah, couldn't be me.
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3: We'll talk about it tomorrow, man. Could you forgive somebody that did you so dirty? 866-HUSTLE-8, 866-487-8538.
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I'm Bambi the Barbie, still here taking over your radio. And yeah, about to talk to my parents right quick. We got to talk about it. We just got to get into these churn. And even 21 Savage had to tap into parenting. I got something for you. But right now, we got this Kanye West, Lauryn Hill. I can't wait.

0: Not gonna lie, Cardi definitely ate this Jane up. That aha, like really laughing at somebody, okay? But yeah, you already know I'm playing the hottest at iPower 92.1 104.1, the 804 source for Bob and R&B and home of that morning hustle. Bambi the Barbie is here on your radio right now. And yeah, it's Tuesday. Happy Taco Tuesday to everybody out there. And you already know I'm gonna keep these vibes going for you. So before the break, I did say we got to talk to my parents. Yeah, having a little issue, okay? I had a little situation with my daughter, you know what I'm saying? I'm just trying to figure out, how do we discipline these kids now? Because how I grew up, you going outside, you going to get that switch off that tree, and you better not come in with a bad one. You need a big, big one. You need to come with the right size, the right length, all of that. And if not, you about to get double the butt whipping. You know what I'm saying? I don't even know if I can say that on the radio, but y'all feel me. You know what I'm saying? Now I'm just running out of stuff. I done took the phone. I done took away the TV. What else? What else do we do? Okay? Because you cannot go to school acting a fool. Granted, it ain't as bad. But still, we gotta set the law. We gotta set the standards, okay? So parents, what y'all doing? I know kids got technologies and stuff now. Do you make them stand in the corner still? I've seen one parent, I ain't gonna lie, make their kid do a wall sit until they said stop. And I ain't lying, that wall sit was held for about 20, 25 minutes. I don't know, though. I'm not strong enough to do the wall sit yet. But I need y'all to call me. Let me know something, okay? 804-345-92FM. Help a girl out, okay? Even 21 Savage is saying he's taking a different approach on parenting. You know, now that he's established, him and his new baby girl with Lotto. So I guess it's just a time for all parents right now. But tap in with me. Let me know some. Let me know your opinions right now. 804-345-92FM, baby.
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0: 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Woo!

let's get the party started. See you at the bar, you was hardly talking. That's when I knew that your heart was scarring. Friends to lovers need a part to star in. Like, wait, babe, let me

1041. Bambi the Barbie is still here acting all foolish on your radio. But you already know I got to give y'all some tips and gems. Yes, if you got a big idea, this could definitely be your moment, because Urban One and National Urban League are giving entrepreneurs the chance to pitch live abroad at the One Voyage Cruise.

0: Almost Friday. We a couple days away, but we making it, okay? We making it. It's Glorilla, iPower 92.1, 104.1. 804 Source, Red Bob and R&B, and home of that morning hustle. I'm Bambi the Barbie, all up on your radio right now. And yes, it is Taco Tuesday. Happy Taco Tuesday to everybody out there. Thank you for tuning in. You already know we're going to keep the vibe and the energy going for you on this good old Tuesday, okay? So now, it's looking like the internet has a lot of capping going on. We talked about it a little bit last night if you missed it. And yeah, some people are getting arrested, allegedly, for scamming people based off the gram and making up fake professions, okay? So now I got to tap in with all my listeners. I got to see. So now since we in fantasy land and make-believe land, y'all could have your dream profession. What would it be? Like, I need to know something. I don't know. My dream profession is honestly what I'm doing right now. I know that might sound cliche, but yeah, this is like my dream. When I was little, I was like, oh, I'm going to be doing this. I'm going to either be on like the Apollo on a big stage doing something, like, or just with a mic. And I guess that's radio. So yeah, I'm in my dream profession. So if you could pick any profession, what would it be? Like if they gave you like a superpower, what would it be? Like you can do any job in the world. But now, if I said I had to do any job in the world other than radio, I don't know what I would do. I don't know. I might be like an NFL dancer. One of them dancer girls for the NFL teams or like the NBA teams. Yeah, I think I wanted to do that. I wanted to be a dancer and have the pom-poms and take the pom-poms and walk around and take pictures and look cute. I don't know. That's me, but call me right now. Let me know something. 804-345-92FM, baby.
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Where you at? 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I'm Bambi the Barbie, still acting all foolish on your radio on this good old Tuesday. I'm over here getting ready for my favorite time of the night, and I'm talking about that That's BS segment. But first, you already know I got to get my baby Zaddy all on your radio. It's Chris Breezy under the

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somebody whose birthday it is. So happy birthday to everybody out there, and y'all can keep calling for that as well. But now, gotta get y'all ready for my favorite segment of the night, which is that That's BS segment. This is where I make a statement or ask a question, and y'all call me and be like, Bambi, that's BS, or I ain't rocking with that, Bambi. Or you can be like, yeah, I feel you. I understand what you're saying, okay? So now, the statement for tonight is this for my parents, if y'all still tuned in with me. Now listen, old school ways of disciplinary action are no longer appreciated in our new generation, okay? I'm gonna say that one more again for y'all. I said the old school ways of disciplinary action not as appreciated

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J. Cole, the GOAT. Yeah, and PJ with that legacy. Of course, I played it here for you first at iPower 92.1 104.1. I'm Bambi the Barbie, still on your radio. And yeah, it's Tuesday if you are just joining in. Happy Taco Tuesday. I hope everybody had a good day at work, whether you are driving to work right now or if you're just getting off or if you just outside doing something you ain't got no business doing, okay? So now, I gotta let y'all know about what Radio 1 got coming up in the near future. And yeah, we doing some things for some business owners. Ooh, I know, right? So if you think you got that next big idea, this could definitely be your moment, okay? Urban One and the National Urban League are giving entrepreneurs the chance to pitch live abroad the One Voyage Cruise. And that cruise is that cruise I said that I was gonna sneak in somebody's suitcase on, okay? Happening in October, so I need y'all to get it together. For real, for real. But if you can compete for up to $100,000 in promotional and business support with this live aboard pitch, okay? So if you are interested in this and definitely getting this money on, oh yeah, the deadline is October 18th. So make sure you go ahead on over to that website, follow us, and of course, check out more details.

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2: If your mother just happened to steal $12 million from you, could you forgive her?
3: Damn, my mama, though. Why I got to be my mama?
2: Yeah. 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
3: He did, so he better left it to me.
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2: That's right.
3: You calling the police on your mom?
4: 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I'm going to forgive you, but you going to jail.
3: That's crazy.
2: Baker Mayfield forgave his father and his brother.
3: Hell nah, couldn't be me.
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4: That's a lot of money.
2: We'll talk about it tomorrow, man. Could you forgive somebody that did you so dirty? 866-HUSTLE-8, 866-487-8538.
0: Wake your ass up, man.
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ghetto love story, baby. And I did it right here for you, right on 92.1 104.1. Dano for Source, Spirit Bob and R&B, and home of that morning hustle. Gotta take y'all back just a tad bit with this one. I got Pop Smoke, Lil Baby, and DaBaby. It's

0: I'll tell you twice. 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
1: Yeah, like a thief in the night. I pull up, give a deep for the night. Uh-huh. Tryna f*** in the VSI.

some I never knew I needed. But that was that and won't. You know I did it for you right here at iPower 92.1 104.1. Bambi the Barbie is right here on your radio. Unfortunately, it's time for me to skedaddle. Yeah, clock on out and go home.

0: Power 92.1 RBA. And if you really want to see what I got going on in the behind the scenes about what I do at work, outside of work, and in the 804, yeah, definitely follow me as well at _BambiOfficial, okay? So now, if you in your car driving, doing something you ain't got no business doing, be safe. If you in your car driving on the way to work, please be safe. Have a good shift. It is September 1st. Now, it's almost September 2nd, so we are at the beginning of a new month. Let's start it off strong, y'all, okay? So now, you already know I'm going to keep this heat, this fire, and of course, everything on your radio when we get back in just a tad. Got that $1 million baby, Tommy Richmond, and then I'm going to slow it down for my ladies with that LMA, Tell Her. Love you guys. Good night. Mwah.
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4: 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Life. 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
3: Dante, you snapped on
2: 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I was bad in school. Now I'm trying to dodge a scene. Just walked out the lab.

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2: If your mother just happened to steal $12 million from you, could you forgive her?
3: Damn, my mama, though. Why I gotta be my mama?
2: Yeah. Okay, your dad.
3: Oh, he dead, so he better left it to me.
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2: That's
3: right. you calling the police on your mama?
4: 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I'm gonna forgive you, but you going to jail.
3: That's crazy.
2: Baker Mayfield forgave his father and his brother.
3: Hell nah, couldn't be me.
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4: That's a lot of money.
2: We'll talk about it tomorrow, man. Could you forgive somebody that did you so dirty? 866-HUSTLE-8, 866-487-8538.
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I can hit my section. 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He Mr. Get It Done. I'm Mrs. One of One. Fall in love every time we link. He got me sprung.com. 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

0: 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Aboard Virgin Voyages Resilient Lady. 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
0: 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Hughley. Sail away party with DJ Kid Capri. And more.
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3: 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Ice.

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0: baby. Hump Day is here.
1: Yes, it is.
2: Yes, sir.
0: All right, L'Oreal, what up?
1: What's going on, Cal?
0: Alton, what's good?
2: What up, what up, what up?
0: Kyle, Santilli, and I'm here. We are ret to go. Remember
1: yes,
0: that?
1: We are. We are and ret to go. Wanda.
0: Ready
1: she
0: to
1: was
0: this.
1: A hater, man. Wanda didn't want nobody to get no action.
0: Yo, DJ AK, man, he's in the mix. He's going to give us some action on these turntables. Yo, go ahead and turn up, bro.

0: Yeah, man. Shout out to DJ AK in that mix right there.
1: Yes, sir.
2: I thought he was going to play Action because you said it. Action.
0: Yeah.
2: Maybe next time. I don't know what the hell they said in none of the songs.
0: Yeah. Shout out to you, AK. We appreciate you, bro. Good looking out.
2: Even though you ain't play Action, but it's all good. All
0: right. That being said, let's keep it going. Time for Kyle's message of the day.
2: And mine.
3: Yeah. Listen up.
4: Here's some quick inspiration to start your day.
3: Now check it.
5: Kyle's message of the day.
0: Kyle's message of the day today is rest when it's time to rest so you can go when you need to go.
2: Okay? I never rest.
0: Rest when it's time to rest so you can go when you need to go. I need to lay my ass down. Mm. I need to pull the covers up over my head for at least 24 hours.
2: Mm.
0: You know what I mean? Get a little rest, if you will. Yeah. You know what I'm saying? I am tired. You feel me? But, you know, I've been going too hard lately. You know what I mean? My cousin texted me the other day, said, did you just hit 3 cities in 24 hours?
1: Yeah.
0: I said, well, damn, yes, I did.
1: And I think about it like that. All the snot from this.
0: So this message is a message to myself, but I feel like a lot of y'all could use it. Yo, sometimes we going too hard. You got to slow down, man.
1: Hard,
0: Kyle's message of the day today is rest when it's time to rest so you can go when you need to go.
2: I got you, Kyle. Mine is don't take life too seriously. You'll never get out of it alive.
0: That is a fact.
2: Lay down too long.
0: All right, stick around when we come back, man.
2: No, you know what I'm talking about.
1: Kyle.
2: Right. A permanent lay down. Get back up, Kyle.
0: All right, stick around when we come back. We go to your phone lines. What is something that you will not be peer pressured into doing at your big age? And also, yo, Alta's got a defendable.
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0: 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It's L'Oreal, Kyle, Santillan, Alton Walker.
2: That's right. And the One Voyage Cruise is going down October. We will be broadcasting live from the boat. You don't want to miss it. You can be part of our audience. All you got to do is go to onevoyagecruise.com, put in the code TMH, and book your cabin today.
0: What's something you will no longer be bullied into at your big age? 866-HUSTLE-8, 866-487-8538. Let's talk about
2: simple.
0: It.
2: Oh, simple, simple, huh? I'm glad we're talking about the cruise. I will not be bullied into doing things that are not relaxing on vacation. Okay, yeah, I will not be on a four-wheeler. I do not do that. Did y'all see the woman that was trying to get her picture jumping off the little bungee jump cliff? And she was in some tropical country. Seemed like it was beautiful, huh? And it wasn't strapped on, because they don't speak English and I don't trust them. Yeah. You cannot bully me into doing an excursion ever on vacation, period. I don't care what.
3: I hate that. I don't need no vacation. I don't want an itinerary. I agree with that.
2: Really? Thank you.
3: You just supposed to relax, man.
0: I like having.
2: Yeah, I hate when people got a whole, well, at 9 a.m., I'm going to be asleep.
0: I'm somewhere in between. I like some things to do, not every day, all the time. Like, I don't want to be on vacation and just lay there. You're not going to just bully me into laying under a damn umbrella for a week.
3: That's me.
2: I'm not just laying there. Drinking as well.
3: That's me.
2: And I'm also eating, and I'm tanning, and I'm swimming. That's fun.
0: I got one, too. At my big age, you're not going to peer pressure me into paying y'all bill. No. I bought a Sprite. I'm paying for a Sprite.
3: Oh, you talking about when you out with people? We not split that junk up.
0: I'm gonna pay
2: for it. You the man, Kyle, and it's your family.
0: I'm gonna stand up like a man for my Sprite.
2: No, that's not right. You need to pay the bill, Kyle.
0: If it's my family, of course, wife and kids. But if we all go out to dinner and I order the Sprite, what I look like putting down $100 for that?
3: I feel you.
2: We family too.
3: Yeah, just like women. If even I know I'm taking you out on a date and I'm paying for everything, but you cannot have my goodies, man. You will not peer pressure me to having sex with you.
2: Oh my God, Alton.
3: Just because I paid for everything, I pay the bill.
0: Yeah.
3: I am not doing that. I am waiting to marriage.
0: You hold
3: so,
0: out.
3: Please stop. You would not peer pressure me. God has a call on my life.
0: Oh, yeah.
3: And I will
2: ain't nobody
3: not go
2: trying to get
3: what
2: your
3: God
2: nasty.
3: Has for me. I'm waiting to marriage.
2: Ain't nobody trying to get them nasty.
0: There's nothing they can do.
3: Nothing. I don't care what you do. You will not peer pressure me to having sex. I am celibate.
0: 866-487-8538. What will you not be peer pressured into? Let's talk about it.
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1: Morning Hustle is here, baby. It's L'Oreal, Kyle Santilli, and Alton Walker.
0: And guess what, y'all? We are going on a cruise.
1: Hey.
0: The One Voyage Cruise. And you can join us. All you got to do is go to onevoyagecruise.com. Put in that code TMH, and you could be playing spades with Mekhi Phifer.
1: Come on now.
0: Chilling on the beach watching T.I. and Rick Ross perform. Getting a little laugh on with D.L. Hughley and Ricky Smiley. Even this guy, Alton Walker.
1: Come on.
0: I heard he may be performing. You could be at the party with Kid Capri and Kyle and me.
1: You already know.
0: You like how I rhymed that?
1: I did. I see
0: okay.
1: What you did.
0: All right. All you got to do to not miss out on the fun, onevoyagecruise.com, code TMH.
1: And this is something you don't even have to get peer pressure into going. Like, we just going to go and have a good time. You know what I mean? But today, what is something that you're too old to be peer pressure into doing? 866-HUSTLE-8, 866-487-8538. Let's go to Tequila in Virginia. What you say?
2: I'm not peer pressured to go to an event with people I don't like just because we friends. So don't hit me with that. If you cool with me, you'll do it or just do it for me. I'm not coming.
0: Yeah. I'm with that. Yeah. I don't like them.
2: Exactly.
1: Phoenix calling from Detroit. What's something you're too old to be peer pressured into?
3: I won't be mean to others.
0: You? What is it?
3: He won't let others peer pressure him into being mean to other people.
0: I know, I like that's
1: that.
0: Like
1: I like that. I like that. That's a good one.
0: That's
1: right
0: my
1: there.
0: Nephew name too.
1: Yeah, good one right there. Appreciate you.
4: You must be mean to other
3: Thank
4: people.
3: Thank you,
0: Phoenix. You're so smart. Have a good day at school.
3: You too.
0: I will. Okay, what was you mumbling under
4: Because I already know what that was already about. His mama made him call because he bullying folks.
0: Okay, just because your nephew. You're projecting.
1: It did sound like that.
4: You going to call them and tell them you going to stop bullying.
0: No,
1: that's Alton already defending this young lady right now, defending that mom that made him call up here.
0: That little boy is a good little boy.
4: Okay.
1: Listen, your boys coming up next.
0: You too.
1: Who are you going to defend next?
4: Oh, Mr. Dejan Love called me.
0: There's no way.
4: Yeah, he called me like 2 days ago. He's like, Alton, I need your help. They thinking that I'm scamming folks, that I took $1.3 million from 26 women. He said he didn't do it.
0: He did that.
4: So I'm going to defend him, and I got his back today. I'm ready.
1: All right, man. Lord, stick around. Defend your boys all the way.
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6: 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Southbound I-95 is stopping over between Arthur Ashe Boulevard and Lombardy Street overpass due to an accident blocking the left lane. Technology Boulevard, we have an accident east of Elko Tract Road. And Chesterfield Avenue, we have an earlier accident north of Toddy Street. Otherwise, ongoing construction includes the eastbound left lane closed on I-64 between Bottoms Bridge and Providence Forge. I'm Jack Wiley on iPower 92.1 and 104.1.
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1: All right.
2: We making the case for the unthinkable. The Finger Boy.
3: Hear ye, hear ye. The Morning Hustle Court is now in session.
4: Yep, yep. Right.
3: It all goes down to Honorable Judge L'Oreal presiding. Good morning, Judge.
5: I'm doing my makeup while y'all get y'all case together.
3: Because that's what's more important, Judge.
5: It's super important.
3: Mm. All right, that being said, while you're doing that, let's go to our bailiff, Big Man, to find out who's on the docket for today's session.
6: Dejan Love. He is the man that said he played for the 49ers and had a Bugatti and had a store on Saks Fifth Avenue.
5: Mm.
6: He was scamming women and got like a bunch of money, and now he's in jail.
5: Who accepted this case in my court?
7: Well, he called me, man. I got to defend him.
3: Well, he's going to face these charges, man.
5: Well, Attorney Centillion,
3: yes.
5: Please approach the bench.
3: All right. Thank you, Your Honor. Today's charges we're going to bring against Mr. Dejan Love for really going out here and committing what's called imposter scams.
5: Mm-hmm.
3: When you pretend that you are something that you are not to get over on other people. You know what I'm saying? It's like another level of fraud and larceny, if you will. This man went out here pretending to be a football player, pretending that he was somebody that he's not, all to make these women feel like they were secure. And then he would borrow money and steal from these women and never.

0: for something that you're not, and you're going to pay with some money, and you might have to pay with some ass.
1: I feel that. Oh, I feel that. Okay.
0: Your Honor, I rest my case.
1: Wow, that is quite a mouthful, Attorney Walker.
2: Thank you, Your Honor. One name that I want to throw out there. Y'all ready?
1: Yeah.
2: Buddy Love. Mm. Buddy Love. You remember Nutty Professor?
1: Yes.
2: Professor Sherman Klump drank the potion and turned into Buddy Love. Different confidence, different clothes, different attitude. Started talking crazy. Thought he could get all the women.
1: Mm-hmm.
2: My client name is what? Love. Buddy Love. Dejan Love. Is that a coincidence? I think not.
1: I think that's a common last name.
2: Think about it. Maybe Dejan Love woke up not planning to deceive nobody, but drunk a potion, went to sleep as Rick Ross.
1: What? And woke up in a new Bugatti?
0: Objection, Your Honor.
3: Thank you, Your Honor.
0: This is real life, not a fantasy movie.
1: This I am done.
2: This is
0: terrible.
1: What?
2: Blame the potion.
1: What potion?
2: Bel Air.
0: There's no potion.
1: The Bel Air.
0: Bel Air.
2: Whatever
0: you
2: is
0: call
2: Rick
0: it
2: Ross.
0: Bel Air.
2: Whatever Rick Ross
0: is. Objection again.
1: Bel Air. You sustained.
2: Right. It's just not a coincidence. Buddy Love, Dejan Love. I think we need to look at Rick Ross.
0: What?
2: You can't blame him from drinking the potion. Can you really take Professor Klump to court for what Buddy Love did?
1: What is he talking about?
0: Right, why are we even talking about a movie? A fake movie.
2: All I'm saying is
1: I don't understand what that has to do with anything.
2: I think he drank a potion.
1: Counsel.
2: And became Dejan Love.
0: There's no potion.
2: Just like Professor Klump became Buddy Love.
0: There's no potion.
2: We need to look at Rick Ross. Rick Ross is
1: to blame for this?
0: Rick Ross. He has nothing to do with this. Rick Ross is
2: innocent. I rest my case.
1: That was a terrible defense. Lock that man up.
0: Lock that man up.
1: Lock that man up immediately and take his attorney with him.
2: Well, hello, Miss Pratt.
0: All right. Thank you, Your Honor. We feel like justice was served today. We appreciate that.
1: Yeah, what is this man talking about?
4: We are the Morning Hustle.

0: Jermon.
1: Hey, what's up?
0: What's up, brother? Is that how you say your name?
1: Yeah.
0: All right, Jermon is on.
2: Jermon, what Jermon? I wanna Jermon with you.
0: We gotta double check every day when the man be answering these phones, but we're gonna give you a chance to win this $1,000. Is that cool, bro?
1: That's cool with me.
0: Okay. All right. When we come back, Hustler Jermon tries his luck on $1,000 cash grab. That's up next.
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11: 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On eastbound I-64, we're stopping over to Eltham Road and Highway 30 due to a stalled vehicle blocking the right lane. Southbound I-95 is stopping over to the Bryan Park Interchange and Lombardy Street Overpass due to an accident blocking the left lane. Technology Boulevard, we have an accident east of Elko Tract Road, and there's an accident on West 100 Road at Route 1. I'm Jack Wiley on iPower 92.1 and 104.1.
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3: Time for that $1,000 cash grab. You know how we do it. L'Oreal, Kyle Santilli, and Alton Walker. And on the line, trying to get this money today out of Union City, we got Jamon on the line. What up, Jamon?
4: I want that Jamon with you.
5: Yo, what's up?
4: It's like Jamon. So perfect. Did you used to be hype that your name was in a song?
5: I was. It was something I heard all the time growing up. So
4: I love that.
3: Look at that.
4: That's
3: even
4: fire.
3: Though I think
4: that's
3: that song is called Jamming With You, not necessarily. Yeah.
4: I thought it was Jamon With You.
6: What was his name?
4: I thought it was about him.
3: All right, man.
6: Jamon.
3: Let's see if we can get you this money, bro. Here's the rules. You got 60 seconds to answer 10 questions. For every correct answer, we'll give you $10. Get all 10 right, you win $1,000. If you don't know an answer, you can say pass. We'll come back to it as long as we have time. And make sure the answer you give is the one that you want, because we have to go with your first response. And our judges, Big Med, who normally gets people's names wrong, he don't play about that, okay?
5: I already know.
3: All right, that being said, we trying to hook you up. Love, what you got for him?
4: I think he got this, though. It seems like he's going to breeze through. But I'm going to help him out a little bit with 105. 105.
5: Ooh. 105.
4: Okay. That's right.
3: All right, you got that free answer, bro?
5: Yep.
3: All right, bro. I got 60 seconds on the clock. Let me know when you're ready.
5: I'm ready.
3: The clock begins.
6: What happened? I'm ready, Kyle.
3: Nah. Chill. Everybody chill. Everybody calm down. Everybody relax.
4: I'm ready, Kyle.
3: Nah. I'm kidding. All right, Jamon, I got 60 seconds on the clock. Let me know when you're ready.
5: Yep, I'm ready. Let's get it.
3: All right. The clock begins in 3, 2, 1. Here we go. What is 15 times 7?
5: Pass.
3: Spell the word lantern.
5: Lantern?
3: Yes.
5: L-A-T-T-E-R-N.
3: Which ocean borders the west coast of the United States? Is it the Atlantic, Pacific, or Indian Ocean?
5: Say it one more time.
3: Which ocean borders the west coast of the United States? The Atlantic, Pacific, or Indian Ocean?
5: Pacific.
3: What's the capital city of the state of Massachusetts?
5: Boston.
3: What ecological term describes an animal that actively hunts and eats other animals?
7: That ecological mess them up.
5: Carnivore.
3: How many items are in half a dozen?
5: 6.
3: Solve this math problem. What is 85 minus 35 plus 25?
5: 85 minus 35.
3: Plus 25.
5: 75.
3: Which continent contains both the Nile River and the Sahara Desert?
5: Africa.
3: Time.
4: You gave me an anxiety attack. I'm not even going to lie. It was the pauses. Those pauses. I blame Kyle because he wouldn't just start the clock after
3: every
4: we
3: time
4: were...
3: I tried to, y'all kept talking.
4: Oh, Lord, we laugh every day. Now, all of a sudden, we got to be completely silent to start the game. Like,
3: to start the clock. Y'all just keep going.
4: I feel like this is the main reason why you didn't get the first one, because had he not been playing around, you would have been paying attention. So I feel like he owe you $10, but whatever. 15 times 7 is the answer I gave you, the first answer, which is 105. Yeah. Well, I don't know what word you thought he was asking you to spell, but we said lantern. And lantern is spelled L-A-N-T-E-R-N.
5: Yeah.
6: What you spelled, I don't even think it's a word, to be honest with you.
3: Me neither.
5: In my defense, I just woke up.
4: I did too, but here I am on a morning show, nationally.
5: I didn't get to brush my teeth yet, so.
4: Oh, that's nasty.
3: All right, that's
4: disgusting. What ecological term describes an animal that actively hunts and eats other animals? That would be a predator. A carnivore is a predator, though. Okay, we giving it to you. Look at God. Won't he do it?
5: Thank you.
6: Come on, man.
4: Okay, and that's all because we just want you to get off the phone and go brush your teeth. 1, 2, 3, 4, 5, $60.
3: Damn, he got that much?
4: Yeah.
6: That's what I was trying to figure out.
4: So you proved Elton wrong, at least. You didn't get all the answers right, but he said $10.
6: How did he get 6 right? Okay.
5: I got the ocean one right.
4: He probably trying to figure it out, too.
3: Right. Everybody is confused, but it's okay.
4: Started out rocky, but then he started running.
3: Yeah. All right. Congratulations, Jamon. $60 today, man.
5: All right. Thank you.
3: Jamal don't got all the energy in the world.
4: He got Lloyd Banks energy. He got monotone.
3: Before you get off the phone, though, turn up and give us your shout out to something.
5: I said, I definitely want to give a shout out to the morning show.
3: There we go.
4: Thank you. We love you.
3: There we go.
4: Yeah.
3: Appreciate you, man.
4: Take your $60 and get the hell on.
5: I will.
3: All right, man. If y'all want to get down with the cash grab like Jamon, you know what to do. Text the word cash to 71007. You could be up next on that $1,000 cash grab.

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2: It's the morning hustle.
3: Yeah. The Sprite Living Checklist highlights iconic hip-hop lyrics like Cash Rules Everything Around Me, Cream, and the songs that move the culture. Sprite, Obey Your Thirst.
4: Listen, man, the morning hustle is definitely in the building or the way. L'Oreal's going to hold us down with the lowdown. What you got?
3: Well, it looks like Doja Cat is bearing all, and Yandy is putting her foot down. I don't really know if I agree with what she's doing. And I'll let you know if you're drunk. Coming up in the lowdown.
4: All right, that goes down to 10 minutes. Don't move.
5: Feel the vibe
6: with the morning hustle.
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13: 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I-64 eastbound is stopping go between Eltham Road and Highway 30 due to a stalled vehicle blocking the right lane. Westbound I-64 heavy along the Chaco Valley Bridge approaching I-95. Northbound I-95 heavy between the Downtown Expressway and the 64 merge. I'm Jack Wiley on iPower 92.1 and 104.1.
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16: Do you know what's in some drugs? 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

0: on. Yeah, you got the low
1: down. On the morning hustle.
2: Yandy's got 2 feet. She's putting one of them down. Let's find out why.
3: She needs to pick that foot back up, and I'll tell you why in just a second. First, are you a drunk? Well, if you're a millennial, they said that we lead in the highest alcohol consumption in the nation, okay? We're coming in at 81%. You know, if you're a millennial, if you were born between 1981 and 1986. But don't worry, Kyle. Gen X is on our ass, okay?
2: I'm a millennial.
3: You're not a millennial.
2: I am.
3: You are?
2: Yeah.
3: I'm doing the math. It's not mathing. The math ain't mathing. But I will say this. They said that Gen Z, they are the ones that's changing things a bit. They are cutting alcohol down.
2: Yeah.
3: They're the ones who found mocktails, right? Because we wasn't here. I ain't never hear about no mocktails before they came around.
4: They on other stuff, though. So.
3: Yeah. I mean, well, in our defense, we survived 9/11, the pandemic, we lived through that, the Kardashians. We all needed a drink.
2: Everybody needs a drink after the Kardashians.
3: Do you get what I'm trying to say? I mean, all generations. But I do like how people are starting to cut it out. You don't drink like
4: I don't
3: that.
4: Drink like that.
3: Me and Kyle do.
1: See? Yeah, y'all.
2: I'm thinking about stopping though.
4: Okay.
2: Seriously. All right. I'm for real.
1: All right.
3: We don't believe you. You're so serious.
1: Y'all two ain't never stopping.
3: I can. I haven't really been drinking like that lately. All you need is a shot of Ozempic and you'll be fine. Okay. Anyway, let's talk about somebody who is talking about some shots she took, or not really shots, but I would say bumps. Okay, Doja Cat. She was barefaced and she bared all. And look what she opened up about.
5: Hey, now I'm going to make a disclaimer that I don't want to make. I have struggled with cocaine.
2: No.
5: When I was like, I think could have been like 8 years ago. But I'm well past that.
3: I think her math isn't mathing either. do we think it's 8 years ago? Is this so? I know that this is something that many people have struggled with, drug addiction. She also talked about her mental health, and she never was an alcoholic, is what she says. She did have weed as a problem at one point in time as well, but it seems as though she's trying to be a little bit more sober and focused on her mental health. She did shade Nicki Minaj the other day, so her mind's clear on that.
2: Right,
3: but sometimes I feel like I wonder why people open up about this.
1: I don't get it. I'm never telling y'all I did cocaine.
2: Maybe she feels like it'll help somebody else.
3: Well, what if you go back on it and now you gotta be like, remember 8 years ago when I said I wasn't doing it?
1: Y'all wouldn't know. Y'all didn't see me.
3: Yeah, I know a girl that admitted to like doing perks or whatever, and she like made it very public, and then she was like, I'm done. I'm not doing them anymore. And like 2 weeks later, she was back doing them.
2: That's
3: and
2: why.
3: People were like, you're a pill head.
2: That's
3: I feel like people use it
2: addiction.
3: Against you.
2: Yeah,
3: last but not least, it looks like Yandy is holding a lot of things against her ex-partner, Mandisi. Now, the two of them are no longer together, but it seems like she's still setting rules.
6: I know I could be crazy. I know I could be a little out of line. But when we have my friends' parties, or your friends' parties, when we have frequent places we visited together, restaurants, I'm not allowed to see you there with nobody of the opposite sex. But when I walk into an event and I see you there, and you see me there, just stay to yourself. So you
3: don't
6: have no issues, just stay to yourself.
3: The cameras aren't rolling, girlfriend.
2: Right.
3: I feel like this is a little weird. I think she forgot that you ain't got to fight on TV no more or do any of that stuff. The two of y'all are not together. You're co-parenting, you have kids. I feel like my exes love all my friends all the time, but it's my friend's job to hold it down and be loyal to me. I feel like if you're going to use and choose friends in a situation like, why are you going to my friend's party?
2: If you're not with him no more, he could get with your friends.
3: That's crazy. My ex-husband, I don't think
2: your
3: friend. No, she's saying that they were at a friend's party and he had another woman in her face. She didn't say the person was her friend.
2: All right.
3: So you think once you get a divorce, your friends should be able to date your ex?
2: Not my friends.
3: That sounds crazy.
2: Her friends.
3: Why? Because she's on Love and Hip Hop?
2: Yeah.
3: Well, it's canceled. So. I'm L'Oreal. That's the lowdown. You can follow me at Star and L'Oreal, L-O-R-E-L, or Morning Hustle Show. I don't think I could forgive that.
2: Baker Mayfield forgave his father and his brother for stealing $12 million from him. We're going to talk about forgiveness when we come back.
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1: Yeah, and you know we will be on the One Voyage Cruise, and it's going to be so much fun. 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
0: Baker Mayfield forgave his father and his brother after they stole $12 million from his account.
1: Hell no. No.
0: Have you ever had to forgive somebody that did you wrong?
1: Not that much.
0: That's a lot, ain't it?
1: They ain't never do me that wrong. Yeah,
0: no, 12 million is crazy.
2: 12
0: million.
2: That's a test for real.
1: That's steep as hell.
2: I may fail from the Lord. Like, Lord, I'm going to fail that test.
1: Yeah. How much is he worth?
0: We'll talk about it when we come back. Don't move.
3: We are... The Morning Hustle.
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8: 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I-64 eastbound is stopping over between Eltham Road and Highway 30 due to a stalled vehicle blocking the right lane, and Bailey Bridge Road, we're slow northbound between Battle Creek Drive and Clay Point Road, southbound between Route 28 underpass and Cameron Bay. I'm Jack Wiley on iPower 92.1 and 104.1.
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1: Morning Hustle in the building. L'Oreal, Kyle, Santillia, Alton Walker here. Listen, man, okay? A lot of people are very forgiving people. Baker Mayfield forgave his father and his brother after they stole $12 million from him.
0: Oh, my goodness. That is a lot of money.
2: Yeah, man, that's a lot of money.
0: How much is this man worth?
1: $33 million a year.
0: He so most of his money, because the rest go to taxes. Yeah. Half go to taxes.
1: Right?
2: He must have gotten some of it back or something.
0: No, I doubt
2: just
0: it.
2: Just to forgive him?
1: You think so?
2: Some have.
1: What if he's just like, that's my dad?
0: That's his family. Like, what? They said sorry.
1: They said sorry. They said sorry.
0: I want to see what y'all bought, though, because this is crazy.
2: You know what they said? So, I said sorry.
0: I mean, what else?

0: I'll be shooting better than nothing. We tried to give you something before. Maybe you can work your way up.
1: That ain't what he was proposing.
2: I had a comedian, a well-known comedian, still one of my jokes.
0: You talking about TK?
2: And it was hard on it. I wasn't going to blast him. And he did it it was like at a theater. He said my joke, and that joint hit so hard. Ooh. I was like, if it would have bombed, I would have been like, oh, he could keep it. But that joint hit hard, and I called him and everything. We went through it. We went back and forth.
0: Really?
2: But I ended up just letting him have it and just moved on. But that was a tough one.
0: So y'all are friends now?
2: Yeah, we cool. We cool.
0: Oh, hell no. Because stole my joke, and I still ain't forgave you.
2: I mean, but you ain't using it. So,
0: that's
2: you know.
0: Stealing my joke.
1: All right, Hustlers, what y'all got, man? 866-488-5538. Have you ever had to forgive somebody that did you wrong? Let's talk about it.
0: I'll forgive you, Alton.
3: It's the wake up. It's the morning hustle. I'm a hustler, homie.
4: Hit us up at 866-HUSTLE-8.

0: Hey, what up, bro? What's happening, man? How you feeling? You ready for the cash grab?
1: I am.
0: Before we go any further, man, we're trying to settle this argument because our producer, Big Man, always gets people's names wrong.
2: I got this one right.
0: Please say your name.
1: Amiri.
3: Oh! Amiri like the clothing line.
4: Good job. Good job.
1: I was born before it.
3: Okay.
0: All right. What city, bro?
1: From Richmond, Virginia.
0: Richmond, VA in the building. Yeah. Okay. When we come back, Amiri from Richmond is going to try to win $1,000.
4: Amiri.
0: Let's get it.
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8: 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I-64 eastbound, stop and go between Eltham Road and Highway 30 due to a stalled vehicle block in the right lane. Poway Parkway northbound, heavy between Midlothian Turnpike and Chippenham Parkway, with northbound delays on Route 28 between Midlothian Turnpike and Huguenot Trail. Westbound 64, heavy along the Shaco Valley Bridge approaching I-95. I'm Jack Wiley on iPower 92.1 and 104.1.
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3: Time for the $1,000 cash grab, baby. More to hustle in the building.
4: Yeah.
5: Yes, sir.
3: We got Amiri on the line out of Richmond, Virginia. What up, bro?
6: How you doing?
3: Man, we trying to get you this money if you can answer these questions.
6: All right.
3: Now, you said that you was around before the store was. That means you've been around for a while. You know some things. You have some knowledge, right? What do you feel like your chances are winning this money today?
6: Pretty high.
3: Okay.
4: It's a clothing line, Kyle. We need this old man. You said the store. It's a clothing line. They got many stores.
3: Yeah, well, same thing. Yeah, all right. All right, well, check this out, Amiri. You got 60 seconds to answer 10 questions. For every correct answer, we'll give you $10. Get all 10 right, you win $1,000. If you don't know an answer, you can say pass. We'll come back to that question as long as we have time. Make sure the answer you give is the one that you want, because we have to go with your first answer. And our judge, Big Man, who actually got your name right, he don't play about that, okay?
5: Yep.
6: All right.
3: That being said, we try to hook you up. Lowell, what you got for him?
4: Lisbon. Lisbon. That's how you say it?
5: I know you ain't about to get none of these answers right.
7: Right.
4: This is pretty hard. Lisbon.
3: Lisbon. That's your free answer. Lisbon. How you say it?
4: You got to say it with the accent, too. Lisbon.
3: All right. You got that, bro?
6: Yeah, I got that.
3: All right, man. I got 60 seconds on the clock. You ready?
6: I'm ready.
3: The clock begins at 3, 2, 1. Here we go. What is 16 times 6?
6: 72.
3: Spell the word island.
6: ISLAND.
3: What part of a plant carries water from the roots to the rest of the plant? The stem, the flower, or the leaf?
6: The stem.
3: What major international sports competition features summer and winter games every 4 years?
6: The Olympics.
3: What's the capital city of the state of Maine?
5: Dang.
6: Pass.
5: I know that.
3: How many total legs does a standard insect have? 4, 6, or 8?
6: 6.
3: What's the capital city of the European country of Portugal?
6: Lisbon.
3: What layer of Earth's atmosphere protects us from harmful ultraviolet rays from the sun?
6: The ozone layer.
3: Which of these units is standardly used to measure liquid volume? Is it gallons, miles, or pounds?
6: Gallons.
3: What's the tallest mountain peak in the world above sea level?
6: Mount Kilimanjaro.
3: What's the capital city of the state of Maine?
6: Augusta.
3: Time.
4: Oh, he did really good.
3: Yeah, he did.
4: You didn't win $1,000, but you did amazing. I love how you just threw any number out you could think of.
5: Yeah, definitely what he did.
4: But you was a little off there, okay. And I love how you did the little accent, Lisbon, okay? I know that's right. You got that right. Okay, so 16 times 6 is actually 96.
6: Yeah.
4: Yeah, you were... close, but not enough. You were like 26 off or 27. Anyway. And this was a good guess for you, though. I will say this. If it wasn't this answer, I would have probably said that as well. But the tallest mountain peak in the world above sea level is Mount Everest.
6: Okay.
4: Yeah. Everything else you got right. That's 8 right, 2 wrong. $80 is not bad at all.
5: $80 ain't bad, bro. Yeah.
3: Congratulations on that 80, man.
4: Yeah, you can't buy no Amiri with that.
5: Definitely can't buy no Amiri.
3: You did good today, bro. Anybody you want to shout out to Richmond, VA?
6: Want to shout out my wife, my two boys, and then my family.
3: That's what's up, man.
4: Oh, that $80 gone right to them.
3: Yeah. It's already gone.
4: Yep.
3: All right, Amiri, congratulations, bro. You got $80 today. For everybody listening, if you feel like you could do just as good or better, text the word cash to 71007. You could be up next with us on the Morning Hustle.

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1: 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L'Oreal, Kyle, Santilli, and Alton Walker in the building.
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1: All right, listen, we're getting ready for the lowdown coming up next. What we got going on with that?
0: Wow, this is a different side of this man. And let's just say, maybe being a girl dad is softening him up. Speaking of soft, Blueface told us what gets him a little harder.
2: Lord,
0: there was no other way to say it, but we got to talk about it. It's disgusting. Coming up in a lowdown.
1: We got to talk about it. It's disgusting. It's 10 minutes away.
3: 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The Morning Hustle.
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9: 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Northbound Poway Parkway, stop and go between Midlothian Turnpike and Chippenham. We're also looking at northbound delays on Route 28 between Midlothian Turnpike and Huguenot Trail. Southbound Ashland Road, slow between Langley Road and I-64. With westbound delays on Cary Street Road between Hillcrest Avenue and Three Chopped. I'm Jack Wiley on iPower 92.1 and 104.1.
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1: On the Morning Hustle.
3: I guess it's so nasty we can't ignore it, huh?
4: Super nasty, and something that I wouldn't recommend anybody try because I think you'll belong in jail. But we'll get to that in just a second. First, 21 Savage. He is opening up. This is a turning a new leaf. Him and Latto are really being very public and open about their relationship. And he sat down with Pete Davidson to talk about being a girl dad again.
5: See, like, my first three, I was, like, younger. Yeah. Running around in the street, just like it was different. Like now it's like I'm in the house. Right. I had a baby all night, banking her bottles, changing her diapers, like, so it's kind of like a different bond type shit.
4: So he's growing closer because he's older. Did you change diapers, Kyle? Yeah,
3: absolutely.
4: Because there's some men that's like, that's a woman's job. I'm just gonna let her do that.
3: Nah, I've been there for all of that. I'm not one of those guys that, you know, as I got older that I started doing stuff with the kids, I was from the beginning.
4: Well, let me tell you something about these Gen Z kids, yeah, okay? Yeah. And I'm saying this, I can't believe this. There was a guy that was on the street asking them, what would you do if your homie got shot and your baby was being born at the same time? Which one would you go to? And they was all saying, well, my homie, he probably, you know, he might die. The baby gonna be there. So I'm gonna go to my homie. And I was like, oh my God, what type of generation are we living in?
3: That makes sense, though.
4: So you also...
3: I'm not saying I would do that, but I get it. The baby will be here tomorrow, we know.
2: He's gonna be here.
3: His homie might be gone.
4: This is your child being born. What if something happens to the mother?
3: She'll be all right.
4: Oh my God.
3: It's not gonna happen to
4: this
3: him.
4: Is a crazy... Men, this is how y'all think. Anyway, let's talk about Laverne Cox. Speaking of men, seems like she has her pick of the litter, okay? She's saying that there are several famous rappers that have tried to hit on her. Now, in case you don't know, Laverne Cox is a trans woman, and she was very popular for the show Pose. So she sat down with Keke Palmer and checked this story out.
6: Two rappers. One, when I first kind of came on the scene, he would very kind of overtly hit on, like, just really excited to see me every time he saw me. And I remember we were at Soho House and he was in a meeting. And then all of that energy that he was always excited about, it just dissipated. And I heard through the grapevine that he likes the girls. Because we know.
7: I think I know.
6: Even with the NDAs, the girls know.
4: Who do you think Laverne Cox is talking about?
2: And I don't know. She said that his relationship is always public. Ah, that's a tough
3: one. I know Chingy's like, not me.
2: Yeah, Chingy don't want to be a public.
4: He's like, finally, not me.
2: I don't know who that is.
4: You can't think of nobody? Mm-mm. I can think of some people, but I don't want to say their name. But then at the same time, I also think maybe Diddy.
3: Diddy, I was thinking Diddy.
4: Yeah, and
2: well,
4: I say,
2: think she would have said it.
4: No,
2: it Diddy.
4: No.
2: You don't think
4: because
2: so?
4: You're saying the NDAs, and we all know he messes with the girls. So it's kind of like hinting. But, yeah, I guess they're... That wouldn't date him, though, because she wants a public relationship, even though those don't work either. So let's talk about Blueface, because apparently he didn't have anybody to work him, so he decided to use the dog.
8: One time I put peanut butter on my and let my little chihuahua lick it off. Dead on me.
4: That is disgusting.
2: I hope that chihuahua sue.
4: That is disgusting. Right. That is right. So nasty. That's animal abuse, first of all.
3: That's bestiality.
4: That's disgusting. I mean, he was 9 years old at the time. Like, but at the same time, it's still disgusting. Like, where did you learn that from? And who was teaching you that? But the crazier thing is, I remember Joe Budden even said something about doing something strange with a dog or pleasuring a dog. And he's engaged now, so maybe Blueface is on the right path.
3: Yeah.
2: Yeah, I'm like, but why would you share that? You stupid, tell me you're on the right path.
3: Right.
4: I think he's disgusting.
2: He's nasty. I know he got mesothelioma. Whatever that thing
4: is. Mesothelioma. You don't think that you should be locked up for this? Isn't this like a crime?
2: I don't want that dog to sue.
3: Probably not since it happened.
4: Well, the dog can't sue because the dog is not a human. But, like, I just feel like he should go to jail. He's admitting to a crime.
2: Yeah, that's nasty, bro.
4: This is disgusting. I'm L'Oreal. That's the lowdown. And the girls are just sitting there like...
2: You know, just laughing about it.
4: I would have got my stuff and got the hell out of there. You can follow me at Star on L'Oreal. L-O-R-E-L or Morning Hustle Show Growth.
3: Have you ever forgiven somebody that did something crazy to you? Did you wrong? We're going to talk about
4: you
3: it.
4: You talking to the dog?
3: Right. That's on the way.
0: Feel the vibe
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0: Absolutely. All right, right about now. You know what I mean? We're trying to figure out, have you ever had to forgive somebody for doing you wrong? Baker Mayfield, quarterback in the NFL, recently forgave his father and his brother for stealing $12 million.
1: Hell yeah, no. Him.
0: That's insane.
1: $12 million is crazy.
2: That's on another level.
0: That is
1: how
0: another
1: do you
0: level.
1: Even like, how are you even that trifling that you steal that much from your child?
0: That's wild. So have you ever had to forgive somebody for doing something crazy to you? 866-487-8538.
3: The vibe
4: with the Morning Hustle.
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1: 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Northbound Poway Parkway, we're stop and go between Midlothian Turnpike and Chippenham Parkway. Westbound Huguenot Trail, stop and go between Winterfield Road and Highway 288. Route 288 northbound, heavy between Midlothian Turnpike and Huguenot Trail, with delays on Chippenham Parkway northbound between Jank Road and Huguenot. I'm Jack Wadley on iPower 92.1 and 104.1.
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0: Just like that, baby. Listen, right about now, though, we're trying to figure it out. Have you ever had to forgive somebody that did you dirty? Baker Mayfield, his father and his brother stole $12 million from him, and he forgave them.
1: Craziness.
0: What about you? 866-HUSTLE-8, 866-487-8538. Let's go to T in the DMV. What you say?
2: I did. I recently had to forgive someone. I just had a bridal shower in July. My so-called best friend, things that I was telling her in confinement about my relationship, she took it upon herself to reveal those things at my fiance, to my fiance at my bridal shower.
1: No! What?
2: Yes.
3: What she
2: it
3: told
2: caused
3: her?
2: A major wedge between my fiance and I. And I asked her reason for doing that, and because it wasn't the time and the place to do that. And it just wasn't her place. I've never done that to her or any other of my friends. However, she felt like it was a time and a place for her. And it caused a very, very long wedge between my fiance and I. So it was terrible.
1: Did y'all end up getting married?
2: She felt like he wasn't still going to get married, yes.
1: You're still going to get married. No. Okay, is she going to be in the wedding still?
2: No, to the no.
0: She'll be at the reception. She's going to pop up.
3: We coming.
1: Yeah, she should come, because my whole family about to beat her ass.
0: All right, what y'all got? 866-HUSTLE-8, 866-487-8538. Let's talk.
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14: 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Poway Parkway northbound, stop and go between Midlothian Turnpike and Chippenham Parkway, with northbound delays on Route 288 between Midlothian Turnpike and Huguenot Trail. Northbound Parham Road, slow between September Drive and Patterson Avenue, and westbound Huguenot Trail, stop and go between Winterfield Road and Highway 288. I'm Jack Wiley on iPower 92.1 and 104.1.
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0: in the morning. The Morning Hustle is here, baby. The Boat Gang is in the building. L'Oreal, Kyle Santillan, Alton Walker.
1: That's the boat pulling up, y'all. 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
0: All right, you ever had to forgive somebody for doing your dirt tag? 866-HUSTLE-8, 866-487-8538.
1: He did me dirty.
0: What did he do?
1: We went to the Auto Spa Bistro, and he didn't pay for my car wash.
0: Oh, my goodness.
2: That's I tell you crazy.
0: The nerve.
1: Yeah. Who does he think he is?
2: My pancakes were good.
1: You didn't pay for my pancakes. But, like, how you just got to pay for half? You got to pay for the car and the pancakes.
2: I just say one thing I ain't going to do is forget. Nah, I feel you on that. I'm never forgetting. I don't know where they got that from.
0: I hear that.
2: Forgive and forget. You got to do both.
1: That's exactly. You got to do both. You got to pay for the car wash and the pancakes. And yes, Auto Spa Bistro, the car wash has pancakes, and they're delicious.
0: Let's go to Darryl in the DMV. What you say, bro?
3: What's up, y'all? I got a brother who's about 2 years younger than me. Growing up, you know, I was in the fashion. I had a lot of polos, a real big collection. And he was a fat kid. So after his freshman year of college, he lost a lot of weight. I'm taking him to the airport, and he just seems weird. He gets on a plane. I get home. This man then took about 15 of my polo shirts.
1: No!
0: Damn!
3: So I'm blowing his phone up. When he lands, he's like, look, bro, I'm sorry. I ain't never been small enough to fit no polo before. So, I was like, you can have it, bro. Go ahead. I ain't even mad at you.
0: Right. Exactly, man.
1: He's way more forgiving than me. I'm so glad I don't got no little sibling or sister. Yeah. Yeah. If you touch my stuff, you got to die.
0: Yeah, but he understood. His brother was one of the... He was happy to be at that size.
1: I never understood anybody wanting my clothes.
0: Yeah. All right. Well,
1: see, I don't play about my clothes.
0: I go home now and find my stuff in my kids' room. Like, I ain't seen this hoodie in 3 years.
1: Now, you know, good and damn well, you too small.
0: Don't do that.
1: To fit.
0: Don't do that.
1: What?
0: If you didn't get through on the phone lines, make sure you send us a voice note.
2: I wouldn't go do
0: on that Morning Hustle app. All the time.
1: Who in the house can fit your stuff?
0: I just all of them.
1: You're like a man.
0: I literally saw an old picture of me with this white like hoodie on. And my daughter was like, oh, yeah, I think I got that. I was like, yo, yeah, I need
2: you. Ain't wearing you. They can fit his clothes.
0: All right.
1: He's a miniature man. No, they can't.
0: All right, shoot us a voice note if you can't get through the phone lines. The lowdown's coming up next. What you got?
1: Well, it looks like there's some jumbling up of these tour dates, and a lot of them are getting canceled. I'll tell you who's getting kicked off the tour, who's canceling the tour, and who's laughing. Ain't no damn tour coming up in the lowdown.
0: That's going down in a few. Don't move.
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0: hustle.
1: Football is back. 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DraftKings, the crown is yours, but really mine, because I'm going to win.
2: Both gangs in the building, baby. It's a morning hustle. L'Oreal, Kyle, Santillan, Elton Walker.
1: Yeah, that's onevoyagecruise.com. Put in the code TMH, and that way you can be with the morning hustle gang as we broadcast live from the Virgin Voyage Resilient Lady, and it's going down in October. It's going to be a time.
2: Absolutely. Right now, we're getting ready for the lowdown. What's up with that?
1: Well, it looks like there's a lot of mix-ups going on when it comes to these tours. You know, everybody on tour right now. And I'll tell you who's not. Lil Durk, okay? Today is a tough day for him in court, and we'll talk about why coming up in the lowdown.
2: That's going down in 10 minutes. Don't move.
3: Feel the vibe
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12: 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Poway Parkway northbound, stop and go between Midlothian Turnpike and Chippenham Parkway, with northbound delays on Route 288 between Midlothian Turnpike and Huguenot Trail. Northbound Parham Road, slow between September Drive and Patterson Avenue, and westbound Huguenot Trail, stop and go between Winterfield Road and Highway 288. I'm Jack Wiley on iPower 92.1 and 104.1.
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1: Yeah, you got the
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3: Well, looks like this Dirk situation is getting more diabolical.
4: It sure is. And we might find out whether or not somebody takes the stand today. I'll talk about it in a second. First, looks like Chili is holding it down by herself, regardless of if she voted for Trump or not. So TLC is currently on tour with En Vogue and Salt and Pepper, but apparently only Chili took the stage the other night because T-Boz is battling with a flare-up from her sickle cell disease.
3: Yeah.
4: Now, we know this is something she's been going through for quite some time, but they're saying that this time is a bad one, and they're asking people to pray for her.
3: Right.
4: So imagine the person that people was just, you know, having all the backlash about just a couple weeks ago, a couple months ago, is the one that has to hold it down for the whole crew. Because obviously Left Eye is not here.
3: Right.
4: Is there somebody that's stepping in for Left Eye?
5: No.
4: Why didn't they let Keke Palmer do it? Wasn't she did
3: she busy with her podcast.
5: Yeah, no. Nah,
4: she wanted to be Fergie on Black Eyed Peas. Why she can't be Left Eye?
5: You can't replace Left Eye. You got to leave.
4: Wasn't
5: it
4: she her in the TLC movie?
5: Yeah, I think she wasn't.
4: Yes, so she could have did it just fine. Okay. I'll tell you who will be going by theirself, and that's Jill Scott. She's going to take a long walk on her tour, minus Akeem Ali. Now, if you don't know him, he is an artist that is popping right now. He's currently dating Money Long, is the rumor out there.
5: Yeah.
4: But apparently, he will not be joining her on tour anymore. And instead, he will be headlining his own independent tour. This reminds me of the Young Miami situation with Boss Man D-Lo. When they start getting a little hot, they're like, oh, I don't need to open up for nobody. Or maybe that wasn't his case. Maybe she said she ain't want him on it. Like, but I do think it's a little messy that these people are making these dates, people are making plans,
3: right?
5: Yeah.
4: And then next thing you know,
5: come fooling out.
4: It's done, just like the Insecure tour, which is so crazy. They made it such a big thing. The 10th year anniversary, Issa Rae and gang was supposed to be pulling up to 13 cities, and they announced this.
6: Hey y'all, thank you so much for supporting the Insecure 10-year anniversary tour, selling out cities, expressing your excitement.
7: The tour ain't happening, y'all. I'm so sorry.
4: But they still will be doing a little celebration October 8th in Inglewood, California. But what a disappointment. They made it such a big hype and people plant. Do you think they really just didn't sell out when they?
5: No, she said it was a sold out tour.
4: I mean, you can say anything.
5: I mean,
3: it might have been something else. So what if she got some kind of deal or something and it messes with shoots? You know what I mean?
4: But this is a contractual thing. This is a big deal. So it's a tour. So it's like to just be like, oh, we got the dates messed up again. Everybody's getting the dates messed up. This is crazy. Anyway, you know who was happy about it? Who do you think? The person that wasn't invited? Amanda Seales.
5: Right.
8: I know y'all ain't serious. I know you're not serious. You can't be serious. Cut it out. You can't be y'all.
4: God don't like ugly, and he ain't too fond of cute either, though. You know, so when you get the karma back, you're supposed to just bask in glory.
3: Yeah.
4: You don't have to announce it, you know. Last but not least, speaking of announcements, it looks like all of Lil Durk's friends decided to announce on the stand that he is, in fact, involved for the killing of one of Quando Rondo's gang members or team members, whatever you want to call it. And his former assistant, Vonnie, did in fact take the stand. This is King Von's cousin. And he said that it wasn't his master plan, but instead it was Dirk's. But here's the thing. They got him on a jail call talking, and he's like, yeah, time for my big shot, my performance. This is my time to shine, is what he said. So now Brian Steele will take the lead, and they are going to tear apart all these people's testimonies and say, well, they're only trying to get themselves off because they are the ones that, in fact, killed that boy. So Lil Durk, I'm not sure how it's looking. A lot of people are saying it's looking like he's not going to get out. But I do know one thing. He has some supporters out there, especially like outside of the courts. One of the members of his team decided to link up with the streamer Neon. Check this out.
9: Brian.
10: Oh, he's not even looking back.
9: He ain't trying to talk. He ain't trying to talk or listen. He focused on getting my brother out. That's the only thing he should be focused on.
10: Yeah. Man, he got aura. He just ignored us.
9: Uh-huh. He got super aura.
4: Duty Low is his name, and they were out there clowning, and King Von's sister is like, what's going on here? This is lame.
5: Don't be outside of my courtyard. courtroom streaming and all that. Don't play with my stuff.
4: Yeah, I understand his friends being out there and supporting him, but if you don't know him and you don't have no relationship with him, what are you doing there?
5: Yeah,
4: just for views. I'm L'Oreal. That's the lowdown. That's a joke though, and it's not funny. You can follow me at Star and L'Oreal, L-O-R-E-L, or Morning Hustle Show, and we will find out either today or tomorrow whether or not Lil Durk will be taking a stand.
3: Okay. Stick around. Santilli News for HBCUs is on the way. Will or will not Alton Walker be happy?
5: I better
4: he's
5: be.
4: He's never really happy.
5: Okay. Right. I better be.
3: HBCU News on the way.
5: Let's go.
3: Move.
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0: Yeah. 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
0: All right, Santilli News for HBCUs is on the way. Two things. Will or will not Alton Walker be happy with one set of news? And secondly, which school took the biggest L this weekend in the first week of football?
2: We already found out it was your school, right?
0: No, it's not. Now, we took L. Yeah, but we ain't take the biggest L.
2: It wasn't the biggest.
0: We'll talk about it in 10 minutes. Don't move.
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30: This is the Daily Play with Joy Taylor. It's all going down in Baton Rouge, where Lane Kiffin's push to roster and play guys who were rostered in the preseason by an NFL team, but just got a fifth year of eligibility and they'd like to get paid to use it. Kiffin consulted with his team's players leadership committee and presented the situation before asking them what they wanted to do about the possibility of adding tight end Daquan Wright along with two other players who were released by NFL teams. He said everyone was emphatic about it. If they can help us win, bring it. That's what he told reporters Monday at his weekly news press conference. Kiffin said that fortified him to continue his crusade, which has brought a lot of negative feedback, and only Lane Kiffin could finally land one of, if not the premier college football coaching job and go to war with that league's commissioner before he's ever coached a game. 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
2: All right, let's get into it, man. San Antonio news for HBCUs. And I'm going to start with my brother, Alton Walker, who is always upset. Yeah. He mentioned it earlier today. All everybody talks about or gives money to is the Howards.
3: Yeah.
2: You know, the Hamptons, if you will. The larger schools. Well, you should be happy. I hope you're happy to hear. J.P. Morgan Chase Chairman and CEO Jamie Dimon and his wife gave $12 million to 12 HBCUs. And some of these HBCUs, we don't hear about that often. You got Benedict College, Dillard University, Huston-Tolston University in Austin, Texas.
3: Yeah, I know about
2: Jarvis Christian University in Hawkins, Texas. You got Johnson C. Smith in Charlotte, Oakwood University in Huntsville, Alabama, Shaw University in Raleigh, Stillman College in Tuscaloosa, Tuskegee University in Tuskegee, and Edward Waters University in Jackson.
1: I love this. Pretty much everybody but Payne College.
4: I'm about to say, what the hell am I excited for?
2: Because it wasn't just like the Howards.
4: No, where's Payne College? That's what I'm saying.
1: That's not what you say.
2: Payne's not on the list.
4: That's crazy, man. Benedict is right down the street from us. Y'all can't
1: but
4: come.
1: Alton, that's
4: crazy.
1: Not what you said. All you said was they always want to give to the
2: big schools.
4: But why would I be excited?
1: This is good
2: because
1: news for you.
2: You got schools on a list like Oakwood, like Stillman, like Edward Waters.
4: All right, you go ahead.
5: Wearing them down.
2: All right.
1: You're wearing them down.
2: Payne is up next somewhere. On somebody's list. Big shout out to Howard and Alabama A&M. They played in the MEAC Swag Challenge in Atlanta over the weekend. Howard came out victorious 31-24.
1: Nice.
2: Winston-Salem State, we went to Norfolk State University, and we took an L to Mike Vick's Spartans.
3: Yeah.
2: Man, we lost 56-9.
1: Damn!
2: We took an L!
4: And you went all the way up there for that, too, man.
2: But the Ram Nation was live. I was out there filming the whole thing. We were still having a good time. Listen to this.
6: You see where we at, man. We in the crowd right now. Norfolk State University. The Rams are on the road. Can I get a Ram pride?
1: No, they knew they was going to lose.
4: That was before the end of the game.
2: That was before the start of the game.
1: Yikes.
2: But we still ain't take the biggest L. Savannah State lost 87-0 to South Carolina.
4: Nah, that was crazy.
1: 87?
4: Yeah. They went crazy on them.
2: They went nuts on them.
4: There's
1: no way it was 87.
2: 87.
4: You
2: want to
4: tell them the backstory real quick?
2: The backstory is South Carolina State's coach is an alumni of Savannah State. Tried to get the job at Savannah State 3 times. They never gave him the job. So he went to South Carolina State, then came back and whooped Savannah State's
1: That's
2: ass.
1: That's how you do it. Amanda Sales, take note.
4: That's what we heard.
2: That's right.
4: Allegedly.
2: I'm going to be going to some games this fall. On October the 3rd, you got the Howard Hampton game. And coming up on 9-12, September 12th, you got the Chicago Football Classic going down at Soldier Field, which is a big deal.
1: Well, I'll tell you this much. Whatever team Colin's rooting for, we know is going to lose.
2: Don't do that. Don't do that.
1: Because of what happened with his schools.
2: And speaking of the Chicago Football Classic on 9-12, I got the executive director, Jahan Colbreth, on the line right now. Let's talk about it real quick.
7: This is the 29th year.
2: Yeah, damn.
7: Yeah. Yeah, for the founders, Everett and Tim Rand and Larry Huggins started it, you know, way back when, and it's just growing every year, man. And they've done it not just for an event for Chicago, but one of the greatest things is we actually raise money for scholarships for students to attend HBCUs.
2: That's right. That's right. Well, how do you guys go about finding which schools are going to play in the Classic?
7: Oh, man, it's just a process that we go through kind of as a committee. Reach out to schools, put feelers out and things. It's always an ongoing process.
2: Okay. And talk about just Chicago as a backdrop for the Classic. There are a lot of people who have still never experienced that. And talk about how they can experience or what they might experience from the city in relation to the Chicago Football Classic.
7: You know, first of all, they can go to our website, chicagoclassic.org, and everything is on that website, even how to purchase tickets and everything. But I think that coming out and experiencing, you feel the vibe. So it's almost like experiencing a homecoming on our campuses, except we're doing it in Soldier Field at the Classic.
2: Yeah, for sure. Mr. Jahan Cuthbreath, executive director of the Chicago Football Classic. Looking forward to seeing you in a couple weeks.
7: Yeah, much love, and I love what you guys are doing. Keep it up.
2: I appreciate you, bro. If you got something going on at your HBCU, I want to know about it. 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

0: scamming ass people at. We're going to be talking to y'all tomorrow.
1: Y'all better not be on the boat because you will go to jail.
0: Oh, yeah, yeah. Don't come on a boat. But tomorrow, man, we're going to talk about times that we have gotten scammed.
2: Yeah.
0: And somebody kind of, you know, got us out there caught up in the wrong type of way.
2: And if you're a scammer, call in. We want to know you.
0: We want to know you.
1: I mean, you should call.
2: Call in, man.
1: Ain't nobody going to track you. I like that.
2: Let us know who you are.
0: All right, man. We're going to get it. Have you ever been scammed? What was one of some of your best scams if you were a scammer?
1: Oh, wow.
3: What was the play?
0: I furnished my first apartment with one of those.
1: But that was like back in the day when they used to do the 50.

0: 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Listen, we had the DC Comedy Loft October 4th. Richmond, Virginia, we at the Funny Bone, October 11th. October 4th, D.C., October 11th, Richmond. Go get those tickets right now.
1: Just like that. All right, Kyle Santillan. Follow me on the gram at Radio King Kyle. In the news, I was talking about us taking an L at Norfolk State and Winston-Salem State. But I got a dope video just capturing the trip overall from Winston-Salem State going to Norfolk State. And I want to share that with y'all, man. 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

heavy at home on that Morning Hustle show. Dominique the Diva in here. Of course, let's get through this hump day together, Richmond. I know it ain't easy, but long as I got you. And we're having a better week than Lil Durk. Yeah, I'll tell you the latest on his trial coming up. Let's get

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0: 101. We are the 804 source for hip-hop and R&B and home of that morning hustle show. Yeah, not only will you get that morning dough, you could possibly put some money in your pocket. Now who couldn't use just an extra thousand or something right about now? You know the morning hustle is giving you a chance at a stack every weekday morning, so don't oversleep. Dominique the Diva holding it down. How you feeling on this hump day? Look, you're halfway through yet another ghetto week in America. I don't know what is going on with this heat wave that we're having, but you know what? A lot of folks that love the summer just don't want it to be over quite yet. And it's not. We actually have a few more weeks. I think we have until, what, September 22nd? So, yeah, we're just going to have to deal with this excessive heat for now. We are under a heat advisory today and Thursday, okay? Near record heat. So, drink your water. And it's a good time to mind your business, too. But make sure you definitely drink your water and check on your people. Yeah, I'm talking about your folks who done left that whole case of waters in her car or down there in that garage. Check on them folks. They've been over there for days. They need to put them in their fridge because it is hot out here, okay? And the sun don't care where you work or what you got going on, honey. The sun will take you out. Anyway, look, rock out with us on this hump day. I got some Young Miami, Mariah the Scientist, and some Rihanna on the way. It's High Power 92.1 and 104.1.
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2: Miami. 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

already trying to appeal the Tupac verdict. 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Let's talk about it off air at Dominique the Diva. 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
3: Let's get the party started. See you at the bar, you was hardly talking. That's when I knew that your heart was scarring. Friends to lovers need a part to star in. Like, wait, babe, let me

0: I being home of that Morning Hustle show. Hump Day Wednesday is here. We getting it through together, man. Yeah, you know, I got to show extra love to the parents who are going through it right now. We are all still trying to get acclimated to back to school, new schedules, new teachers, new routines, new everything. And there's even some parents having to adjust to temporary school molding concerns. And so the school their kid is supposed to be going to, they can't because of mold. My thing be like, okay, y'all didn't peep that mold in June, July. Okay. Like, anyway, shout outs to those parents too. Extra patience as y'all push through, but we can't have the babies in there with mold. So we got to deal with what we got to deal with. And this heat advisory is real. So make sure you take some water with you everywhere you go today. It's a lot of things going on, baby. It's just another ghetto week in America. You know we're going to get you through it, though. I definitely got your request for some Key Glock on the way. I got some Timbs and some Drizzy. All of them next. Stay with me. It's iPower 92.1 and 104.1.
1: The Cousins Festival returns Saturday, September 5th.
2: Yeah, y'all having some fun.
1: Norfolk Scope Arena, back for the third year. 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
0: This is the Daily Play with Joy Taylor. It's all going down in Baton Rouge, where Lane Kiffin's push to roster and play guys who were rostered in the preseason by an NFL team, but just got a fifth year of eligibility and they'd like to get paid to use it. Kiffin consulted with his team's players leadership committee and presented the situation before asking them what they wanted to do about the possibility of adding tight end Daquan Wright along with two other players who were released by NFL teams. He said everyone was emphatic about it. If they can help us win, bring them. That's what he told reporters Monday at his weekly news press conference. Kiffin said that fortified him to continue his crusade, which has brought a lot of negative feedback, and only Lane Kiffin could finally land one of, if not the premier college football coaching job and go to war with that league's commissioner before he's ever coached a game. For more on this and other top stories of the day, tune into the Daily Play with Joy Taylor at UrbanOnePodcast.com or wherever you get your podcasts.
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in R&B. Dominique Zeman here. You know, your girl Doja Cat is, well, sharing some candid struggles with her fans. Some things we kind of already knew. I'll tell you about it. Give me 6 minutes.

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Dominique DeDivo holding it down on this hump day Wednesday. Listen, I hope you are holding on, friend. We are halfway through it. Now, speaking of California girls, you might have known this, you might not have known, but your girl Doja Cat. Yeah, Doja Cat is making headlines because, well, she is online basically revealing to her fans that, you know, she definitely has been dabbling in white powdery things and alcohol and a couple of different struggles. Yeah, she said this was like a decade ago, though. And she's honest about the pressures of fame and social media and how it impacted her mental health. I really do love to hear celebs talk about their mental health because we think, oh, girl, you was at Fashion Week. You're doing this and that. But I've literally been in radio since I was 19 years old. And I've seen a lot of artists start way different than who they become, if you know what I mean. Because after a while, like the first time they come up and they're like on the come up, they come up to the station, it's cool, it's real down to earth. And then, you know, after a while, it would get kind of weird because they don't know who to trust. And although they've gotten so big, their world and the people, the amount of people that they can trust around them has gotten so small. You feel like they live in a fishbowl. That's kind of what Doja Cat was describing to her fans. But, you know, she's about to pull up back to the U.S. She's bringing Lotto with her. I think they're going to be in D.C. They get another stop in Baltimore, maybe Charlotte, too, on her tour coming up here in November. So, look, you got to read up on that for yourself. All the latest celebrity gossip on iPowerRichmond.com. Give me about 6 minutes. I got some Drizzy and some Sexy Red on the way.

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0: 92.1 and 104.1, the 804 source, the hip hop and R&B, and home of that Morning Hustle show. Yeah, you trying to get your lick back, trying to put some money back in your pocket. Well, don't miss your chance to win inside that $1,000 cash grab every weekday morning. Listen, speaking of folks that's trying to get their lick back, I know everybody who car got damaged in Shaco Bottom wants they lick back. Yeah, reports are saying that they have arrested somebody that smashed the windows of 90 cars in Shaco Bottom yesterday. What's wrong with folks? They say actually around 11 a.m., the police department responded to Amber and East Gray Streets. Reports of a male damaging vehicles. And officers found the suspect and arrested him without incident. And now 90 vehicles have been damaged. I'm talking smashing the window shield and some more. People work too hard and we don't have time for that. Anyway, keep your head on a swivel, baby, and don't go too far. My girl DJ J Dream is up next. She's going to get you through your lunch break the right way inside that midday workout mix. Don't move.
1: Hey, it's Joy Taylor. 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
2: 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Okay, your dad.
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2: That's right.
3: You calling the police on your mom?
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3: That's crazy.
2: Baker Mayfield forgave his father and his brother.
3: Hell nah, couldn't be me.
2: All right, I'll tell you what.
4: That's a lot of money.
2: We'll talk about it tomorrow, man. Could you forgive somebody that did you so dirty? 866-HUSTLE-8, 866-487-8538.
0: Wake your ass up, man.
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Tell the people, tell the people.

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I mean, this guy was autographing things for kids and walking around with his helmet. And so, you know, I'm trying to figure out why that wasn't obvious. 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Bro, we at Wawa, bro.

0: home with that Morning Hustle show, of course. Dominique the Diva holding it down. Hump Day Wednesday. Speaking of Baby Chief Dewey, you know he's from Chi-Town. I haven't seen anything of him showing up in court for Lil Durk, but, you know, certain celebs have pulled up. OTF Ronnie, he got on the stand this week and told jurors a little bit about traveling to Georgia and, you know, a little bit of what happened before the attack happened. He directly accused Lil Durk of ordering the hit. This is not good. Lil Durk is on trial for the murder for hire situation. And it seems like all week, a lot of his ex-homies have been taking a stand. And it hasn't been looking really good for Durk at all. Despite the fact that artists like Drake and Kanye and a few others have allegedly spent millions on Lil Durk's defense. Somebody said he might be the first rapper to do life. Would that be the case? I gotta look up on that. But they're gonna be resting their case at some point this week. I'll keep you posted on that. More on iPowerRichmond.com. Coming up, I got some scissor on the way. Maybe some Skilla Baby too. And you already know, this weekend, it's all about Cousins Fest.
1: The Cousins Festival returns Saturday, September 5th.
2: Yeah, y'all having some fun!
1: Norfolkscope Arena, back for the third year. 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

and 104.1, the 804 source for hip hop and R&B and home of that Morning Hustle show. So your girl Cardi is officially a spokesperson for Chipotle. But look, Cardi got so much going on. She didn't even realize that she gave us the Chipotle, that little Chipotle number. She did it before she was supposed to, y'all. I think she was on live or something. You can hear somebody saying, no, you're not supposed to say it yet. So it basically, because, you know, Cardi spoiled Chipotle's newest side, you know, the chili lime chips, they had to go ahead and officially drop it on the app. She leaked the whole chili lime chips before the launch. But, you know, Cardi probably got so much going on. And she said, oops, my bad. Now, she did get me to go try them chili lime chips, though. Yeah, I'm sorry. The girl can sell some stuff. Whatever she say, I'll be like, okay, let me see. Would that be like? More on that on iPowerRichmond.com, though. It's hump day. We just trying to get you through it, Fred. I got some little Dirk, some Wale, and some Kehlani on the way. Don't move. It's iPower. Like

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5: 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I turned on the TV. I seen a commercial on my TV. 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You can't get away from him. He on the sides of buses. He's everywhere. Now he's sponsoring stuff. You seen it coming down the timeline. Can't get away from him. We get it. Then the guy on the radio, I really hate him. His voice is irritating. It drives me crazy. I be trying to snatch the radio out the car when he come on. He irritates me. Then my kids, he got my kids in it. My kids walking around talking about they gonna bite me. Then my dog, looking at him funny like, I'm ready to get rid of you too. Get away from me. Please deliver this message to Top Dog. Tell him whatever point you was trying to prove, you proved it. If you get into an accident, that's who you call.

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The hip hop and R&B at home of that Morning Hustle show. Yeah, they've got $1,000 for you tomorrow morning. If you could beat them at that $1,000 cash grab, friend, you might as well try to win, okay? Since you got your degree and you think you know everything. And look at folks already hit you up as soon as it's September, because you realize we are entering the burr months, okay? As soon as it hits September, everybody, you went homecoming, we're about homecoming, homecoming. Black people, we love some homecoming, don't it? It's almost that season. And you know what? It's just something about the smell of homecoming that just gets your girl excited. But look, I got to get up out of here. Big Nat is up next. I can't be running my mouth. He's going to get in here and get you through the rest of your afternoon. But I do run my mouth off air at Dominique the Diva. We can connect there. Enjoy the rest of your hump day, friend, for your last dose of diva before I get out of here. Let me just say this. It is a new month, okay? So do something different this month, friend. Okay, say no quicker. Even if it's just that. Start the thing. You know, that thing that you've been putting off. Do something different this month, okay? September is officially here. Stop giving energy to, you know, something that clearly isn't giving it back. And take that energy and put it to where you can get some of that back, okay? Okay, make sure that ROI good. Look, we can chat off air at Dominique DeZiva. Enjoy the rest of your hump day. Love ya. Mean it.

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0: 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Be Home in the Morning Hustle. Weekday starting at 6 a.m. Big Net, we in here on a Wednesday. Time to move around. I'll do my regular jump on the internet, see what's going on with your favorite celebs. When I get back, you know, I'm going to let you know what I heard. I definitely got them things to give away today. Got a pair of tickets to go check out your man, Bryson Tiller. He's going to be down at the Veterans United Home Loan Amphitheater. I think that's September the 9th. I got tickets for the 20th anniversary Apple Chill going down in North Carolina and more, so you might want to stick around. We're going to play What's My Name at 4, Lonnie, and at 5. And that's basically the rap. But if you got something you want to hear, something you got to say, celebrating a birthday, call me, 833-804-9236. After the break, I see Dave and Tim, T.I. and some LMA. Don't move, or you might miss your favorite.
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6: If your mother just happened to steal $12 million from you, could you forgive her?
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6: 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Could you forgive somebody that did you so dirty? 866-HUSTLE-8, 866-487-8538.
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let's get the party started. 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

0: Big Nat, we in here, of course, and Anissa just stormed in the studio, and I think she got something to say.
1: I just want to preference Big Nat. 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
0: Chill, save it. We going to get to that in the show. 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
1: okay, move. 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
0: Don't y'all, she hot. 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

0: Let's get to it, y'all. You hear what's going on? Cardi B. Aha. Stop powering out 21-104-1804. Soul shit popping on. Be home in the morning. Hustle weekday starting at 6 a.m. It's the Big Nest Show. I am here. And I had Anissa in the studio in a while because she been busy putting on for the city doing all kinds of events and things. But today she stormed in the studio upset. What's going on? You got to talk to me.
1: You know, I got a question, Big Nats, okay? And I just want to give a disclaimer. This ain't about me, all right? It's about a friend of a friend.
0: Of a friend of a friend.
1: Yes.
0: Got it.
1: So, let's say you dealing with somebody for a few months.
0: Okay.
1: Right? You dealing, you have dealings, you doing the things, all the things. And your birthday coming up.
0: Okay.
1: Do you do something for the person that you're dealing with, birthday or no? And when I say something, I mean a flower, a card, an acknowledgement, or are you just saying, nah?
0: Are you asking me or are you asking them?
1: I'm asking both. Let's start with you.
0: Well, how long have y'all, how long has your friend been, dealing with homie?
1: My friend been dealing with homie for a few months now. Like, you know what I'm saying? Like, a few months, all the dealings, all the things, the
0: right.
1: You trying to figure out, like, your birthday coming up, are you doing something for the birthday?
0: Now, if it's like 3 months, I don't know, about like 6 months, so I'll probably buy something.
1: 6 months plus, you know?
0: Yeah, I'm definitely going to buy something.
1: I asked that question on my Instagram, and someone said, nah, it depends on what type of shorty it is. I said, well, what does that mean? So you got the grown folk shorty, and then you got the flower shorty. What makes you a flower shorty? I'm confused. Let me know. Call in. If you're dealing with a shorty, whether you exclusive or not, let us know. 833-804-9236.
0: Yeah, call
1: us now and let me know. Is you doing something for that birthday or not?
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2: So yeah, What's My Name is up game. 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If you have the right answer, I'm going to send you to see Bryson Tiller down, Veterans United Home Loans Amphitheater. Sound good? Let's do it then.

0: 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And number again, though, 833-804-9236. 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
8: You know who I can't stand? I can't stand Top Dog. Every time I turn on the radio, I hear him. Now he's on TV. I turned on the TV. I've seen a commercial on my TV. He got billboards up everywhere. You can't get away from him. He on the sides of buses. He's everywhere. 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You seen it coming down the timeline. Can't get away from him. We get it. Then the guy on the radio. I really hate him. His

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0: Power. And we playing What's My Name, just in case you missed today's clue. We got to run it back.
1: I'm a rapper, singer, and songwriter. I was born and raised in L.A. and began making and releasing music on SoundCloud. I signed to RCA Records and released my debut EP in 2014. Oh, nah, nah,
0: what's my name? Take it to the phone. What's happening?
2: This is Jay, man, calling from up here in VA, DMV, man.
0: You calling from where?
2: Yeah, up here in Fredericksburg.
0: Okay, that makes sense. Big shout out to everybody up there in Fredericksburg. Well, you heard the clue. I need an answer. What you got?
2: Chris Brown.
0: It is not Chris Brown. Good try, though.
2: Yeah, I appreciate it.
0: Yes, sir. Good morning, y'all. 833-804-9236. I'm looking for the right answer, please. Keep going, though. Kayla. What up, Alex?

0: 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No face, no case.
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So if you guess the girl Doja Cat, you are absolutely right. And the reason why we on Doja Cat today is because I just read an article where she got candid about her past cocaine and alcohol struggle. So she's well past that chapter. We'll read a little bit more, see exactly what she's talking about and why she's talking.

0: 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This.
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1: National Weather Service in Wakefield has issued a severe thunderstorm warning for southeastern Chesterfield County, the Colonial Heights, the city of Hopewell, the city of Petersburg, northwestern Prince George County, until 5:30 p.m. At 4:55 p.m., severe thunderstorm was located over Colonial Heights, moving south at 10 miles per hour. Hazard, 60 miles per hour wind gusts and quarter-size hail. Source, radar indicated. Impact, minor damage to vehicles is possible. Expect wind damage to trees and power lines. This severe thunderstorm will be near Petersburg, Hopewell, Colonial Heights, Fort Lee, Virginia State University, Patrick, and Maxwell around 5 o'clock p.m. Other locations impacted by the severe thunderstorm include New Bohemia, Jordan Point Country Club, Richard Bland College, Birchett, and Petersburg National Battlefield. For your protection, move to an interior room on the lowest floor of a building. Please report severe weather by calling 757-899-2415, posting to the National Weather Service Wakefield Facebook page, or using X at NWS Wakefield, V.A.

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National Weather Service in Wakefield has issued a severe thunderstorm warning for northwestern Louisa County, northern Fluvanna County, until 5:45 p.m. At 5:07 p.m., severe thunderstorm was located near Boswell's Tavern, or 11 miles east of Charlottesville, moving south at 15 miles per hour. Hazard, 60 miles per hour wind gusts. Source, radar indicated. Impact, expects damage to trees and power lines. This severe thunderstorm will be near Troy around 5:25 p.m. Eastern Daylight Time. Other locations impacted by the severe thunderstorm include near Bybee, Waldrop, Zion Crossroads, Cunningham, Union Mills, Wildwood, and Gordonsville. For your protection, move to an interior room on the lowest floor of a building. Please report severe weather by calling 757-899-2415, posting to the National Weather Service Wakefield Facebook page, or using X at NWS Wakefield, V.

all for the church. Probably make the preacher sweat, read the Bible Jesus wet. 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Shorty said it's all hers while thighs don't match.

0: Let's get right. You hear what's going on? Hall dropping 5-1 time for the heavy hitter DJ Lonnie B. But, you know, we got to put it on freeze. Stop having on 2-1-104-1-804 Source Fit popping on Pete. 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I'm here. Danny B. finally made it. And we got some things to discuss. What we on today?
1: Listen, I want to talk to all the business owners because understand Urban One and the National Urban League is giving entrepreneurs, if you are one, the chance to pitch live aboard the One Voyage cruise. That means it's like Shark Tank. But on the cruise, and I like that. And the winner is going to receive possibly $100,000 in business support. 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Deadline, October 18th. All right? So, don't say I ain't never gave you nothing. Don't say I ain't never gave you nothing. Because if you win that 100, we got to bust that down. I need a third.
0: What she said.
1: Thank you. And I ain't splitting with you. Uh-huh. Are you agreeing with me?
0: I'm going to rob your ass. Don't worry about it. Yeah. So, if you want to head on, 833-804-9236. Bring that phone. We get to it. Stop out.
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0: National Weather Service in Wakefield has issued a severe thunderstorm warning for northeastern Cumberland County, west central Gooch Lund County, northwestern Powhatan County, southern Fluvanna County until 6:15 p.m. at 5:30 p.m. Severe thunderstorm was located over Palmyra, moving southeast at 25 miles per hour. Hazard, 60 miles per hour wind gusts. Source, radar indicated. Impact, expect damage to trees and power lines. This severe thunderstorm will be near Palmyra around 5:35 p.m. Fort Union around 5:40 p.m. Columbia around 5:45 p.m. Duncan around 5:55 p.m. Lakeside Village around 6 p.m. Cartersville around 6:05 p.m. Other locations impacted by the severe thunderstorm include Dixie, Trenton Mill, Stage Junction, Shores, Central Plains, Bremel Bluff, Tamworth, Wildwood, Elk Hill, and Cohasset. For your protection, move to an interior room on the lowest floor of a building. Please report severe weather by calling 757-899-2415, posting to the National Weather Service Wakefield Facebook page, or using X at NWS Wakefield, V, A,

0: 60, Bamson Idris, 35, and Cat Williams, 55. Happy birthday, everybody. Now it's time to play my favorite game. Guess who Big Nat doesn't know?
1: Who's the first one? The second
0: Selma,
1: one?
0: Selma Hayek. She's Latina. She is an actress, and she's funny AF.
1: Oh, okay. And who's the other one?
0: Damson Idris. Saint from freaking Snowfall? Do you not watch Snowfall?
1: I don't. And you are these C-listers, man.
0: Whoa, man. That's an A-lister.
1: You gotta relax.
0: Oh, God.
1: Nobody cares about them.
0: Yes, everybody watches Snowfall except you.
1: You might have a point.
0: Exactly.
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National Weather Service in Wakefield has issued a severe thunderstorm warning for central Greensville County in southeastern Virginia, the city of Emporia in southeastern Virginia, southwestern Sussex County in southeastern Virginia, south central Dinwiddie County, east central Brunswick County, until 6:45 p.m. At 6:05 p.m., severe thunderstorm was located near Purdy, moving south at 20 miles per hour. Hazard, 60 miles per hour wind gusts and penny-size hail. Source, radar indicated. Impact, expect damage to trees and power lines. This severe thunderstorm will be near Purdy and Jarrett around 6:10 p.m. Emporia and Radium around 6:25 p.m. Other locations impacted by the severe thunderstorm include Owens, Calabel, Buffered Crossroads, Pleasant Shade, Fields Crossroads, Durand, Emporia Reservoir, Husk, Slagle's Lake, and Cowie Corner. For your protection, move to an interior room on the lowest floor of a building. Please report severe weather by calling 757-899-2415, posting to the National Weather Service Wakefield Facebook page, or using X at NWS Wakefield, V, A,

0: Yes, sir. 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
1: It's time to get to it. Time to get to it. My unpopular opinion, if you do not know, is a thought or feeling that I have that most may not agree with. And my unpopular opinion for this good old hump day is, you supposed to leave that bottle when you bring it to the cookout, bro. Hear me out. If you walk into the function with a bottle of tequila, vodka, whatever you bring, you supposed to leave that bottle there before you go, bro. Ain't no way you should be taking that back with you. Because you ate some food there. Can that person get that food back from you? Absolutely not. When you go to the function, you're supposed to leave the bottle, bro. I don't know what y'all out here doing, Big Nat. What is your stance? When you bring a bottle, do you take it back with you or do you leave it? You're trifling.
0: What you mean?
1: You take it back?
0: Stop. Did gabbing. I ever come to your crib, yeah, bring a bottle, and take the bottle back? Get out of here.
1: I was about to say, stop gabbing. That man wanted to talk with radio, but no, you have never done that.
0: But I know somebody who has.
1: 833-804-9236. Call it right now and let me know. If you bring a bottle to the function, are you allowed to take it home when it don't get finished?
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1: Where are my scamming at? Spending money fast.
10: That's what they tried to do, spend my money.
1: They did?
10: Yeah.
1: You got scammed?
10: Yeah, they tried.
1: So did, what's the old girl, the Asian girl, that was messing with the 49ers player.
0: Yeah. A lot of people getting scammed right now.
10: All right, well, since a lot of people are getting scammed, we're pretty sure it's happened to you as well. Hit us up and let us know what happened when they tried to scam you. 866-HUSTLE-8, 866-487-8538.
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12: Yo.

Yeah, Ella May Teller, Top Hour, Big Net, Danny B, we in here. Before we slide, though, got a pair of tickets to go down NC, North Carolina, to attend the 20th anniversary of Apple Chill. So it'll probably be a truckload of people performing. So if you're trying to get down there for the free ski, hurry up and give us a call before we slide. 833-804-9236. We keep going, though. Cardi B, Kehlani, safe.

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0: 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What up, Danny? 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
1: Nah, y'all make sure to follow my Instagram, Noah_Danny_B. 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
0: Big Net Radio on this side. Follow me and I might follow you, but that's going to do it. Till next time, y'all be safe. Hurry up and call so we can give you these damn tickets. And yeah, that's that.
1: Bye.
0: Yeah.
1: What I said.
0: Lost my train of thought.
1: Yeah, you did.
2: 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I have to go. And remember, we care.
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0: Liz had to start y'all Wednesday afternoon, evening, / night off with another mix from Jeezy. We like that, okay? Yes, once again, that was my boy DJ Dollaz with that 7 p.m. mix. Right here at iPower 92.1, 104.1, I am Bambi the Barbie, still up on your radio each and every day from 7 to 12 a.m., okay? Now, happy Wednesday to everybody. Happy hump day. We are halfway through the week. Hallelujah. Thank God. I ain't lying. Today was a little bit better for me. I ain't had no calls for my daughter's school, so I'm happy, okay? Shout out to everybody out there that's leaving work, all my trap stars, okay? Everybody leaving the trap. When I say the trap, I mean your job, okay? I ain't trying to say nothing on the radio. That's what I mean, your job. But yeah, shout out to everybody. You already know we're going to get into it tonight. But shout out these Virgos as well. So if that's you or if you know one, call me 804-345-92FM, baby.
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4: 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Every time I turn on the radio, I hear him. Now he's on TV. I turned on the TV. I've seen a commercial on my TV. He got billboards up everywhere. You can't get away from him. He on the sides of buses. He's everywhere. Now he's sponsoring stuff. You seen it coming down the timeline. Can't get away from him. We get it. Then the guy on the radio. I really hate him. His voice is irritating. It drives me crazy. I be driving. I be trying to snatch the radio out the car when he come on. He irritates me. Then my kids. He got my kids in it. My kids walking around talking about they gonna bite me. 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

All right, on some real stuff right now, I would say where all the scamming men at, but I ain't gonna lie, it's been a lot coming across this internet, so I ain't gonna say that no more. 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Bambi the Barbie is here on your radio. I'm switching the vibe up, and I'm about to talk to my men right quick, my hardworking men. So you know I got that Future, Metro Boomin, and Kendrick with that Like That, baby. Talk to me.

0: My jam right there is that Baby Chief Do It with that ghetto love story. You already know Bambi had to do it for you right here at iPower 92.1 104.1, the 804 source for hip hop and R&B and home of that morning hustle, baby. Yes, once again, I am Bambi the Barbie on your radio right now. You already know that you are locked in, clocked in, tuned in, and all of that with me until 12 a.m., okay? Now, happy hump day to everybody out there. Happy Wednesday. We are halfway through the week. Hallelujah. Thank you, Jesus. We done made it, y'all, halfway, okay? So let's keep pushing and let's just keep bringing the vibe, the energy, and everything on your radio. And because I'm feeling so good today, I got a pair of Bryson Tiller tickets. I am going to give away, yeah, I'm going to give away these tickets today. I'm excited for it. Hopefully I can go too. Wink, wink to my boss if he's listening. But yeah, I'm not going to give them away just right now, but I'm going to get y'all ready for the top eight today. Now, these are the hottest eight songs on your radio right now. If you don't like them, you could call me and be like, Bambi, this is not it. I need something different, okay? I really do need something different, and I got you, okay? Or if you vibe with me and you rock with me and you like it, you could call me as well. Still giving shout-outs to all the Virgos out there. I know it's a lot of Virgos, and the Virgos be acting up. I like the Virgos. I can definitely get down with them. So if you are a Virgo or if you know a Virgo, or I'm going to switch it up just a tad bit today, too. If you got somebody in school, because we still celebrating the churn, and you want to give them a shout out for a good first couple of days, couple of weeks in school, then yeah, go ahead and call that phone as well. That number is 804-345-92FM. Once again, that's 804-345-92FM. So go ahead and pick up that phone, y'all. Get the calling. You already know it's iPower, baby.
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